If the sun refused to shine, I would still be loving you. Mountains crumble too.

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Train man, tell me maybe,

Now, this here's a story about the Rock Island Line. Well, the Rock Island Line, she runs down into New Orleans. There's a big toll gate down there, and you know, if you got certain things on board when you go through the toll gate, well, you don't have to pay the man no toll. Well, a train driver, he pulled up to the toll gate, and the man hollered and asked him what all he had on board, and he said,

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Rock Island line, it's a road to ride. Rock Island line, it's a mighty good road. Well, if you ride, you got to ride it like you find it. Get your ticket, that's a station called the Rock Island line. Oh, cloudy in the west and it looked like rain. Round the curve come a passenger train. Northbound train on the southbound track. She's all right, I'll leave it, but he won't be back.

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There were two more drinks that he'd like to try. Conductor said, what could they be? A hot cup of coffee and a cold glass of tea. Well, the Rock Island Line, she's a mighty good road. Rock Island Line, it's a road to ride. Rock Island Line, it's a mighty good road. Well, if you ride, you got to ride it like you find it gets you.

0: 29th of September.
1: Time slipping away, I watch the world go by.
0: 29th of September.